The Hit Music Channel is 102 WVAQ. I'm Logan Scott. You know, I was watching a recent interview with Somber. He said he wrote a lot of music in his high school days. Didn't really get into much trouble. Yes, New York. It's Somber, his new one, My Body Isn't Ready. On

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I'm Logan Scott. Apparently, a massive castle is being built inside Madison Square Garden for Taylor Swift and Travis Kelce's wedding. The space will be a fairy tale garden for the couple. Crews were seen unloading giant pieces labeled Garden Party Scenic. This is all just a decoy. Bruno Mars, 102 WVAQ. I guess we'll find out this weekend.

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Proud to be the official restoration company of the Mountaineers. Tonight, clear skies, low 72. Tomorrow, hot, high 96. Tomorrow night, mostly clear, low 74. And Friday, hot, high 96. Extreme heat warning in effect till 10 p.m. on July 3rd. Let's get back to the hits now.

0: September, the Mountaineers are coming home.
1: 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Did they get him? 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They got him back at the 27-yard line!
2: 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Brady's running. 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
0: The biggest plays, the unforgettable moments.
3: 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The ball game is over.
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I'm Logan Scott. Thanks so much for hanging out with me. And GLP-1 menus for those on weight loss drugs are here.

0: Jessica asked me where the restrooms were in the vending machine. She wanted to get something to drink. I tell her, you go down the hall, and the restrooms are here, and the vending machine is to the left. There's a guy sitting over there in his cubicle. He thinks that I'm telling her that's where the restrooms are. And he jumps up, and he's trying to be helpful, and he's like, ma'am, for some reason, I did this. Ma'am? And Jessica turned around, and he was like, the restrooms are on the right. She's like, okay, great. So she goes down the hall.
1: Oh, my gosh.
0: This guy, he's so out of it. Totally out of it. This guy, he looked at me, and he said, did you just call your girlfriend ma'am? And I said, no, buddy, it's way worse than that. She's my wife. And he said, why would you do that? And I said, I don't know. I don't know why. I just called Jessica, ma'am.
1: Oh, Jack.
0: Excuse me, ma'am?
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Tonight, clear skies, low 72. Tomorrow, hot, high 96. Tomorrow night, mostly clear, low 74. And Friday, hot, high 96. Extreme heat warning in effect till 10 p.m. on July 3rd. Let's get back to the hits now.

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Organizers are using 6 barges to fire off 85,000 fireworks. The show is expected to last 27 minutes. Over 80

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Starbucks bringing back their s'mores frappuccino today. Whipped cream, chocolate sauce, graham cracker flavoring, and graham cracker crumbles. Here's

0: Somber and Homewrecker on the Hit Music Channel. We are 102 WVAQ. People Magazine says the July 4th holiday kicked off, travel holiday that is, with TSA officers recently finding two live smoke grenades hidden in a jar of peanut butter in Indianapolis. The passenger's bag set off alarms before an explosive specialist was called in to remove the grenades. The passenger told TSA officials that a friend told him he could get the grenades through security if he placed them in peanut butter. 102 WVA.
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proud to be the official restoration company of the Mountaineers. Tonight, clear skies, low 72. Tomorrow, hot, high 96. Tomorrow night, mostly clear, low 74. And Friday, hot, high of 96. Extreme heat warning in effect till 10 p.m. on July 3rd. Let's get back to the hits now.

snap. McKenzie kicks it. It is long enough. McKenzie kicks it. It is good. The ball game is over. McKenzie kicks a 38-yard field goal in the final play of the football game.

from the 40-yard line. Out of the I formation, and here's Lewis wanting to throw. He has Brown. He makes the catch at the 40 of Ole Miss, to the 30, up the sideline, 20, to the 15, to the 10, to the 5, end zone, touchdown. He did it again.

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Here comes the try for two. He has the snap. He drops. He looks. Pressure collapses. He's running, and he will be stopped short. They tackled him. The ball game is over. The West Virginia University Mountaineers have rallied to defeat the Louisville Cardinals in one of the greatest games in West Virginia football history. The Mountaineers prevail 46-44.

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Karen is the most judged first name, followed by Chad, Donald, John, and Damien. Dang it, Karen. It's Ariana Grande. 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

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All I can think about is Kit Kat and nail polish smell, and I'm gagging already. 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

Mold Cleanup, proud to be the official restoration company of the Mountaineers. Tonight, clear skies, low 72. Tomorrow, hot, high 96. Tomorrow night, mostly clear, low 74. And Friday, hot, high 96. Extreme heat warning in effect till 10 p.m. on July 3rd. 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

0: Jessica asked me where the restrooms were in the vending machine. She wanted to get something to drink. I tell her, you go down the hall, and the restrooms are here, and the vending machine is to the left. There's a guy sitting over there in his cubicle. He thinks that I'm telling her that's where the restrooms are. And he jumps up, and he's trying to be helpful, and he's like, ma'am, for some reason, I did this. Ma'am? And Jessica turned around, and he's like, the restrooms are on the right. She's like, okay, great. So she goes down the hall.
1: Oh, my gosh.
0: This guy,
1: out of it.
0: Totally out of it. This guy, he looked at me, and he said, did you just call your girlfriend a ma'am? And I said, no, buddy, it's way worse than that. She's my wife. And he said, why would you do that? And I said, I don't know. I don't know why. I just called Jessica, ma'am.
1: Oh, Jack.
0: Excuse me, ma'am?
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We are the Hit Music Channel. Prince William and Kate Middleton will not attend Taylor Swift and Travis Kelce's wedding. Can't wait to see who's there. Kendrick SZA, 102 WVAQ.

0: So we're back tomorrow in for Jason Knight starting at 7 o'clock. Have a great first night of July. Bye.
1: I'm John Morgan of Morgan & Morgan. Our firm handles hundreds of crash cases involving semi-trucks every year. A crash case involving semis is much different, and if you don't know what you're doing, you can leave lots of money on the table. Many times there is separate insurance for the cab and for the trailer. 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We see these cases every day. 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
1: Here's Mooney being chased thereafter. Did they get him? 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They got him back at the 27-yard line!
2: 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Brady's running. Brady, first down, West Virginia!
0: The biggest plays, the unforgettable moments.
3: 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The ball game is over!
0: The victories that make all of West Virginia proud.
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0: Jessica asked me where the restrooms were in the vending machine. She wanted to get something to drink. I tell her, you go down the hall, and the restrooms are here, and the vending machine is to the left. There's a guy sitting over there in his cubicle. He thinks that I'm telling her that's where the restrooms are. And he jumps up, and he's trying to be helpful, and he's like, ma'am, for some reason, I did this. Ma'am? And Jessica turned around, and he's like, the restrooms are on the right. She's like, okay, great. So she goes down the hall.
1: Oh, my gosh.
0: This guy, he's
1: so out of it.
0: Totally out of it. This guy, he looked at me, and he said, did you just call your girlfriend a ma'am? And I said, no, buddy, it's way worse than that. She's my wife. And he said, why would you do that? And I said, I don't know. I don't know why. I just called Jessica, ma'am.
1: Oh, Jack.
0: Excuse me, ma'am?
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0: This September, the Mountaineers are coming home.
1: 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Did they get him? 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They got him back at the 27-yard line!
2: 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Brady, first down, West Virginia!
0: The biggest plays, the unforgettable moments.
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0: The victories that make all of West Virginia proud.
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0: Jessica asked me where the restrooms were in the vending machine. She wanted to get something to drink. I tell her, you go down the hall, and the restrooms are here, and the vending machine is to the left. There's a guy sitting over there in his cubicle. He thinks that I'm telling her that's where the restrooms are. And he jumps up, and he's trying to be helpful, and he's like, ma'am, for some reason, I did this. Ma'am? And Jessica turned around, and he's like, the restrooms are on the right. She's like, okay, great. So she goes down the hall.
1: Oh, my gosh.
0: This guy, he's
1: so out of it.
0: Totally out of it. This guy, he looked at me, and he said, did you just call your girlfriend ma'am? And I said, no, buddy, it's way worse than that. She's my wife. And he said, why would you do that? And I said, I don't know. I don't know why. I just called Jessica, ma'am.
1: Oh, Jack.
0: Excuse me, ma'am?
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0: Jessica asked me where the restrooms were in the vending machine. She wanted to get something to drink. I tell her, you go down the hall, and the restrooms are here, and the vending machine is to the left. There's a guy sitting over there in his cubicle. He thinks that I'm telling her that's where the restrooms are. And he jumps up, and he's trying to be helpful, and he's like, ma'am, for some reason, I did this. Ma'am? And Jessica turned around, and he's like, the restrooms are on the right. She's like, okay, great. So she goes down the hall.
1: Oh, my gosh.
0: This guy,
1: out of it.
0: Totally out of it. This guy, he looked at me, and he said, did you just call your girlfriend ma'am? And I said, no, buddy, it's way worse than that. She's my wife. And he said, why would you do that? And I said, I don't know. I don't know why. I just called Jessica, ma'am.
1: Oh, Jack.
0: Excuse me, ma'am?
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1: I have no plan because I'm unsupervised. It's the Jack and Nikki Show, 102 WVAQ 602. Good morning. 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High near 99 today. Sunny, very hot, dangerously hot. We got an extreme heat warning going on. Tonight, low around 72, clear and humid. More extreme heat tomorrow, high near 96, and a possible thunderstorm. So, of course, I'm unsupervised. You can text in your requests. 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I've got your sports update on the way with Dave Wilson. 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

Jack Loger and Nikki Drake. The area's number one rated morning show. Give it to me. This is 102 WBAQ.

0: It's the Jack and Nikki Show, 102 WVAQ, 613. And it's time for sports with Dave Wilson. Good morning, Dave Wilson. Sorry, I got to turn your mic on.
1: You unsupervised again today?
0: I'm unsupervised again today.
1: Wow.
0: I'm going to be unsupervised again tomorrow.
1: What, does he ever work?
0: Well, I mean, I was out on Tuesday, so.
1: I mean, he's worked like 2 days in a month.
0: I mean, well, technically he's worked 1 day in a month. It's July 2nd.
1: Like, that's even worse. He's only worked 1 day in a month.
0: Right. All right. Let's get your sports update.
1: World Cup. U.S. gets its first win in the knockout round for the first time since 2002. U.S. over Bosnia 2-0. They'll next face Belgium, but will have to do so without its top goal scorer. He got the dreaded red card yesterday. He scored a goal just before halftime.
0: We got to celebrate properly, right?
1: Yes.
0: Okay.
1: Then was sent off just after the hour mark in a controversial decision that will leave him suspended for the round of 16 against Belgium. The red card came after a collision with a Bosnian defender just inside the U.S. attacking third. Both players were on the ground initially, but the referee, Rafael Klaus of Brazil, was called to the video monitor. After watching the slow-motion footage frame by frame, Klaus determined that the U.S. attacker had raked his cleats across the Bosnian defender onto his foot and ankle, sending him off for serious foul play. I don't know anything about soccer, but those who do say it was a blankety-blank call.
0: By
1: the official, given all the physicality that they were allowing these players to get away with anyway in the game. So, anyway, U.S. moves on. Have to do so without the top goal scorer to face Belgium. Trey Turner had a three-run homer, highlighting a five-run second inning. Phillies beat the Pirates 10-6.
0: Yeah, it was ugly.
1: Paul Skeens' struggles continue. Yeah, just four innings, allowed a season-high seven earned runs. He has not won in his last nine starts, losing six decisions in that stretch. Wimbledon, top-seeded men's bracket. Jannik Sinner had no trouble in round two. He had a straight set win. Same for the women's top seed, Aryna Sablenka. Americans Jessica Pegula and Coco Gauff also advancing out of the second round. Blockbuster NBA trade. Jaylen Brown has a new home. The Celtics have agreed to send the former NBA Finals MVP to the 76ers, according to ESPN. 76ers are sending Paul George two first-round picks and two second-round selections to Boston to complete the deal.
0: That's it for sports.
1: That's not too bad for 2nd of July.
0: Yeah, it's not too bad at all. Yeah. So I've been waking up with a random song in my head for, you know, my entire life. And so
1: is it the same song or a different one every day?
0: It changes up. It changes up. Sometimes it's, well, most recently, the most popular one has been Justin Bieber's Baby.
1: Okay.
0: For some reason, that one gets stuck in my head. It's an earworm for me. But I was wondering if you had any earworms recently, since I'm unsupervised, I could, you know, play them.
1: Well, for some reason, the one that stuck in my head today, because I was watching Seinfeld yesterday, and Kramer gets like a fake job. He sort of starts working accidentally at this company. But they do this montage of him going to work, and they play the song, My Baby Takes the Morning Train. And it has just been playing in loop since I watched that episode yesterday afternoon.
0: You sing it on your way into work
1: actually,
0: every morning?
1: I was actually humming it coming into the building this morning, because in my head I'm picturing Kramer going to work. So I'm like,
0: Oh, that's so wholesome.
1: Yeah,
0: that's cute. I don't think I have that.
1: That's what goes on in my weird brain.
0: Yeah, I don't think I have that in the system, though. So maybe.
1: Well, maybe you can just sing it for me later.
0: Oh, you know what? I'll work on it. A little karaoke in your next sports update. Thank you so much, Dave Wilson. All right. While I may not have his earworm, I definitely have mine. I woke up singing The Killers this morning, so everybody can enjoy and maybe get it stuck in your head, too. It's the Jack and Nikki Show, 102 WVAQ. Good morning.

0: 102 WVAQ. It's the Jack and Nikki show. And for some reason, food keeps coming up on this show. I don't know why, but we've got another food-related question here this morning. There's a story here that has me intrigued. It's out of Florida. A Florida woman, Tara Hassell, claims she found a, quote, damp cigarette in her Taco Bell chalupa.
1: A what?
0: Surprised that we got a description of the cigarette
1: right.
0: being damp. I don't know how that changes anything. Does that make it worse for her if it had been a dry, fresh cigarette? Would she have been like, oh, it must be a cigarette night at Taco Bell. This is a little bonus they tossed in for me. No, a damp cigarette inside her chalupa. She said, and I'm quoting now, I don't know if it was intentionally put there or if somebody had it on their ear. And maybe they were rolling a taco, and it fell in.
1: Okay.
0: Yeah, but another thing I thought about was, how did they not notice that cigarette in there? I thought they were going to apologize or something, but they did not. In fact, according to Tara, the employees seemed really mad when she brought it up to them.
1: Wow.
0: She says, it's disgusting. Either the cigarette was put there intentionally or accidentally. Either way, not good. Taco Bell investigating the situation. 888-777-6640. My question to you, what have you found in your food? That's right. Things you found in your food. This is the question I'm posing to you. I think it's interesting that she at least tried to reason her way through this.
1: Right.
0: Give
1: yes.
0: the woman credit. She said, hey, maybe somebody had the cigarette, you know, in their ear, and as you do, and it
1: right.
0: fell out.
1: Yeah, because it that could happen.
0: Yeah, and maybe you didn't notice that it fell out and was in the taco because you were too busy sneezing into the taco. Mm. And, your head moves,
1: into the taco.
0: Cigarette falls in. Right.
1: Right. Yeah.
0: You don't catch it.
1: Had turned your head quickly because somebody needed your attention. So you're
0: right.
1: not even looking at the taco at that point and the cigarette falls in.
0: Cigarette is out.
1: Yeah.
0: Yeah. Maybe my favorite part of this whole story is, quote, I thought they were going to apologize or something. But they did not.
1: Or something.
0: Yeah, or something. Imagine going up to the counter and saying, hey, I found a cigarette in my food. And the person working there says, let me get the manager. And the manager comes over and goes, yep. Okay, good day to you. Wouldn't you be a little surprised? You'd be like, hey, what, are you going to discount this? Am I going to get this for free? Maybe an apology? Maybe a complimentary non-cigarette-laced chalupa? I mean, help me out here. It's all very confusing. Have you found anything in your food?
1: I have. I've found a rubber band in my pizza.
0: Did you really?
1: Once, yeah.
0: What kind of rubber band?
1: Like a regular rubber band, like it's one of those beige-colored rubber bands.
0: What size?
1: It was a thicker rubber band, but it was like a long piece of it. So it's like it had been cut and then kind of thrown on with the rest of the ingredients.
0: So I'm sure
1: it was like holding
0: okay.
1: something together or like a bag together with toppings and, yeah. or something. And that's how it ended up on the pizza. But it was still very upsetting to bite into.
0: Well, sure. I thought maybe it was one of those tiny rubber bands that you see in people's braces.
1: Oh, gosh. Oh, no, Jack.
0: Right?
1: That's so much worse.
0: And they were sneezing into your pizza and the rubber band came out.
1: That's horrible.
0: Well, it obviously wasn't that based on size, so you don't have to worry about it.
1: That's so true, but
0: apparently.
1: Now that's all I can think of. Thanks
0: I found
1: for that.
0: A big snot one time in a Powerade.
1: Okay, no, I can't.
0: Yeah, it was a big ball of goo, and I called Powerade, and I said, hey, I think there's a snot in your beverage, and they said, well, that's hilarious. And I said, no, I'm seriously. And they said, would you like a coupon?
1: A coupon?
0: Yeah.
1: That's what they offered
0: yeah,
1: you?
0: Yeah, they said it's part of our Big Snot Spectacular. They sent me a coupon, and I said, hey, I found a big snot in this. What I'd like is a six-pack of these to see if my odds of finding additional snot increases. And they said, we can help you with that, quote-unquote, sir. I don't know what it was. I saved it for a while because I wasn't sure, but it was just this big, weird, kind of round.
1: Oh my gosh, this is very upsetting,
0: thing
1: Jack.
0: Of goo
1: I'm so squirmy right
0: floating
1: now.
0: Floating around in it. I don't know what it was.
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102 WVAQ, good morning. It's the Jack and Nikki Show. Let's get to your calls. We are talking about things you found in your food, prompted by a story out of Florida. A woman there claims she found a, quote, damp cigarette in her Taco Bell chalupa. She took it

0: up to the counter and said, hey, there's a damp cigarette in my Taco Bell chalupa. And they said, okay, then. According to her, there was no apology or anything. She's upset about it. Taco Bell's investigating. This has prompted us to talk about things you found in your food. Nikki found a rubber band in her pizza, and I found a big snot in my Powerade. The question is, what have you found? 888-777-6640. To the phones we go. What you got?
1: I was dying for buffalo chicken wrap. Extra coleslaw, extra pickles, all that. I get it to go, and I'm eating it, and it's something like hard, spit it out. You know those things that people put in their ears to like make, it's not an earring, like an ear gauge.
2: Yeah.
1: Thing to make your earlobe. It was one of those.
0: A spacer?
1: Rubber.
0: Is that what that is?
2: Yeah,
0: gauge. Like the spacer, a gauge thing in your earlobe? That was in your food?
1: That was in my buffalo chicken wrap. I was so sad. I have one other really gross one, but mind you, this is probably like 20 years ago. My dad would drink Tom Tucker mint ginger ale. It was like in a green glass bottle. This is when Foodland was still around. My mom brought it from Foodland. So he was drinking out of the bottle, and it's like going real slow, like stopping, turns it around. And there's a sticker like around the whole bottle, so you can't really see inside.
0: Mm-hmm.
1: They peel out the sticker. There was a dead mouse.
0: Oh.
1: A bottle of mint ginger ale.
0: Oh.
1: And my mom took it back to the store, and they just gave her another one.
3: They just gave her another bottle?
1: Yeah.
0: Wow.
1: So
0: Did she accept the bottle? Did she say, okay, good, that's all I needed?
1: Yeah, she's like, that's cool. You know, this will make Eric happy. She got a new bottle of mint ginger ale. But he really drank. Like, he drank out of the bottle with the mouse.
0: What was his reaction when he discovered a dead mouse in the bottle that he'd been drinking from?
1: I don't think he was real happy. I kind of don't remember the reaction just because I remember the mouse thing.
0: He was unhappy about it.
2: I mean, who would be actually thrilled or anything, you know?
0: How about that?
1: He worked in the snot in the Powerade.
2: I can't.
0: He was drinking and found a dead mouse and put it down and went, well, this makes me very unhappy.
1: Yes.
0: Well, thank you so much for those incredibly gross stories. We appreciate it.
1: Sure thing. Anytime. Have a good day, guys.
0: You too. Thanks. Bye, Dare.
1: Bye-bye.
0: I kind of miss that era when you would find a dead mouse in your beverage. And
2: you miss this era?
0: Well, let me get there.
2: Okay.
0: And you would take it back, and you would be satisfied if they simply replaced it.
2: Right.
0: You know what I mean?
2: Okay.
0: Everybody was just like, you know, stuff happens, whatever. You just get on with your life. And now if you found a dead mouse in your beverage, well, certainly there's a lawsuit, and there's a settlement, and there's all kinds of trouble, and It was a simpler time is what I'm getting at, where you would just go,
2: mice
0: listen.
2: In your beverage,
0: yeah,
2: it
0: not
2: was
0: a
2: more
0: big problem.
2: Acceptable back then.
0: Right. Not a big problem. And you and I have talked about this many times on the air. It's really pretty interesting. But when you are mass producing food, there is what they consider to be an acceptable amount of hair and droppings and whiskers and toenails and things because you, in huge factories, you have mice and rats running around, and sometimes they're going to shed things, and sometimes they're going to fall into the equipment, and so there is what they consider to be
2: an acceptable
0: amount.
2: But I didn't think the acceptable amount meant the entire rodent intact.
0: That's unacceptable.
2: And in your beverage.
0: That's unacceptable. And as she said, he wasn't happy about it, Nikki. All right.
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0: 102 WVAQ. Good morning. It's the Jack and Nikki Show. Let's take a look at some headlines.
1: I have news.
0: Oh, I have news, all right. It's news from the teen community. And in particular, it's news about my favorite kind of teen, troubled teens. One of my favorite things about doing a radio show is the ability to ruin things for the teen community by ratting them out. When I find out the teens are up to something, I like to go on the radio and tell the parents, try to ruin it for them.
2: Good job.
0: Thank you. It gives me pleasure.
2: Yeah, absolutely.
0: Now, I do it under the guise of, hey, I'm trying to help teens, and I'm trying to look out for them, and I'm trying to keep them safe, which is kind of true, but mostly what I want to do is get them in trouble and get them yelled at. There's a disturbing new trend among the troubled teen community. Teens are always looking for a way to get high. And what they have found is that they can maybe accomplish that by eating raw and rotten meat.
2: Oh, no, please. Why?
0: Oh, God.
2: This is horrible.
0: Oh, it's hilarious. The meat is often covered in slime and patches of gray mold.
2: Gross.
0: As it decomposes.
2: Stop. Oh, I'm going to be sick.
0: Teens refer to it as high meat. One teen described it as overwhelming and spicy.
2: Mm. Yeah. So spicy.
0: So very spicy. Doctors, by the way, as you can imagine, are cautioning against this. And they warned that doing this can cause, and I'm quoting now, serious illness along with explosive and hilarious diarrhea. So, teens.
2: Oh, explosive results ahead.
0: I know that you're tempted to eat raw and rotting meat.
2: Please
0: but
2: don't.
0: Let's not do that. And parents, if you are throwing meat into the garbage and thinking, well, I'll throw that out later, and then you come back and it's gone, maybe your dog didn't get into it. Maybe your dopey son was in there eating it. Because he wants a meat high.
2: This is just, please don't.
0: This is one of the most hilarious things. I mean,
2: you
0: for God's sake.
2: You are willingly trying just disgusting, decaying food.
0: Yeah. Like, and you're going to get sick.
2: Yes. You are not going to feel well. This is not going to end well for you.
0: Let me say this. I'm just briefly going to trot Serious Jack out, okay?
2: Okay.
0: Okay. So, according to research, people lean toward pleasure and away from pain.
2: Yes.
0: Obviously.
2: Right.
0: However, pain is much more powerful than pleasure.
2: Okay.
0: For example, if I said to you, Nikki, I will give you a half an hour of the most pleasurable experience that you can imagine in your life.
2: Inappropriate.
0: Only if you have a dirty mind. However, in exchange for 30 minutes of this unimaginable pleasure, you also have to receive 5 minutes of the most hellish, nightmarish, painful torture you have ever experienced in your life.
2: Nope.
0: Exactly. 5 minutes of torture offsets 30 minutes of pleasure. Now,
2: right.
0: You may be saying, Jack, this sounds like madness. What are you babbling about, you pasty, incoherent freak? Okay, first of all, how dare you talk to me like that, number one. But number two, here's where I'm going with this. Kids, hear me now, believe me later. You may eat some slimy, decomposing meat, and you may get kind of loopy from it. But you're also going to projectile vomit and have explosive and hilarious diarrhea. You're going to be miserable. You're going to be cramping and vomiting and pooping all over yourself. It's going to be a nightmare. The pleasure is not worth the pain that comes with eating rotten meat. Now,
2: yeah.
0: I can't believe that I am actually sitting here giving this speech, but here we are. So, I hope that helps out the teen community.
2: Thank you, Dr. Jack Luger.
0: I do the work of the people.
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It's the Jack and Nikki Show. 7:04. Good morning. 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Got an extreme heat warning still happening today. A high near 99, sunny, very hot, dangerously hot. Tonight, clear and humid, low near 72. And tomorrow, high near 96, sunny with a possible thunderstorm. 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

0: 7-Eleven, the Jack and Nikki Show, 102 WVAQ. Dave Wilson, it's time for sports. Are you ready?
1: Let's do it. World Cup, U.S. moving on to the round of 16, beat Bosnia 2-0. First time U.S. has won in a knockout round.
0: Okay, you ready?
1: I'm always amazed, like, how much air that takes.
0: Right? Okay, all right, mercy. I'll let you continue.
1: First time U.S. has won in the knockout round since 2002. U.S. will take on Belgium in the round of 16, but will have to do so without its top goal scorer.
0: He received What kind of score?
1: Goal scorer. See what you did there.
0: Okay.
1: He received a red card after the official decided to take a look at a play in slow motion, said that he raked his cleats across the Bosnian defender's leg.
0: Ugh, the way that's worded.
1: Yeah, but those who know soccer, all the analysts watching that say it was kind of a bum call. Probably did not deserve the red card. In fact, everybody said he did not deserve a red card there. So, anyway, red card means he's suspended for the game against Belgium coming up in the round of 16.
0: How was his acting when, like, he went down and everything? Because they seem to be very dramatic in soccer.
1: Oh, I mean, they get knocked over by a feather in soccer. he was dejected, though. He was definitely dejected when they do this thing in soccer. You know, like football, they baseball umpires, they throw you out of the game, right?
0: You're out
1: it's very
0: here.
1: Demonstrative. And, yeah. You know, football, they literally throw a flag at you.
0: Mm-hmm.
1: And then in soccer, they just get a red card out and they stick it right in your face.
0: Ooh.
1: Like, red card. And you're like, all right, I don't know what to do. Anyway. Major League Baseball. Trey Turner hit a three-run homer to highlight a five-run second inning. Phillies beat the Pirates 10-6. Paul Skeens, his struggles continue. Four innings of work. He allowed seven earned runs. That's a season high. He has not won in his last nine starts, losing six decisions in that stretch.
0: Boo.
1: Across the pond at Wimbledon, top-seeded men's player Yannick Sinner had no trouble in the second round. He got a straight set win. Same for women's top seed Ariana Sablenka. Americans Jessica Pegula and Coco Gauff also advanced at Wimbledon.
0: That's a lot of sports today.
1: For July 2nd, it ain't bad.
0: Yeah, not too bad. Do we have anything coming up this weekend sports-wise that should be exciting?
1: Well, I mean, it's Independence Day weekend, so there'll be a lot of baseball.
0: Yeah, there's a lot of baseball. Yeah,
1: baseball, apple pie, and Chevrolet. What else do you need?
0: That's a good point. It's your sports update. Thank you so much, right. Dave Wilson. It's the Jack and Nikki Show, 102 WVAQ.

0: 102 WVAQ. Good morning. It's the Jack and Nikki Show. Time for Karen News. Yes. Karen Freakouts is what I'm indicating. Gather around, you freaks. So we like to keep an eye on Karen Freakouts on the show because, well, we enjoy them. I'm not going to lie to you. We think it's pretty funny. Most people do. And this is a different kind of Karen News. Retailers apparently plan to launch an anti-Karen campaign. How will that work? Let's go to Nikki Drake, Chief Jack and Nikki Karen Correspondent, for the details. What do you have here, Nikki?
1: Okay, so there's about a dozen retailers, including The Gap and H&M. They've launched a new campaign to protect their retail workers. Mm-hmm. All right? It calls for regular shoppers like you and me to step in when other shoppers exhibit bad behavior or refuse to adhere to protocols when shopping. Mm-hmm. The retailers want regular old people to de-escalate the situation by talking and not fighting. This seems potentially problematic.
0: This will be a disaster.
1: Yeah.
0: 888-777-6640 is the number to the show. Again, 888-777-6640. Let's talk about why this, in my opinion, is a bad idea.
1: Please. Okay. Tell me more.
0: Well, I think they're banking on the reasonable person standard here.
1: Mm-hmm.
0: Okay? Unfortunately, in current year, the average person is not very reasonable.
1: Not even the average person. They want to believe that the Karen is a reasonable person, and the Karen's already being unreasonable.
0: Oh, no. The Karens will be policed by the other reasonable shoppers.
1: Right.
0: That's what I'm saying. So this hinges on the other shoppers being reasonable.
1: But you can't have a discussion with the person who is being unreasonable.
0: Certainly not if you're not in a position of authority.
1: Right.
0: I mean, a Karen doesn't recognize the store manager as being an authority.
1: So why
0: the Karen doesn't recognize a police officer as being an authority. So what, you're just going to walk up as another shopper who has no authority at all?
1: None.
0: Of any kind.
1: Exactly.
0: And reason with this out-of-control Karen? This is insane. All you're doing is dragging innocent bystanders into the Karen rage.
1: Right.
0: And the raging Karen is just going to start spreading that rage around. That rage is going to go from the manager over to the bystander who stepped in to try to get involved.
1: It's going to turn into an animated rolling fight of a jumble of people all in this dusty ball rolling around with arms and legs being thrown out. You know what I'm talking about? That's what's going to happen.
0: Yeah, it's like an Andy Cap cartoon where his wife comes in the bar and they get into a fight and they're just rolling just see an arm come out and a head, a leg.
1: Exactly. That's what's going to end up happening.
0: That's exactly what's going to happen. I just think this is really poorly thought out. 888-777-6640, again, is the number to the show. The text line is down.
1: Right, yeah.
0: So call us. Are we missing something here? Maybe you work in retail. Maybe this somehow makes sense to you in a way that it doesn't make sense to us. Because I don't know how this is going to do anything but add more people to the melee and just make it worse.
1: We might be like Karen jaded and we may be missing something.
0: Yeah, maybe so.
1: Yeah, maybe it's worked in the past and that's why they're like, hey, let's just make this a thing and protect our workers.
0: Well, you know what? Listen, we could be wrong.
1: Mm-hmm.
0: I know it's unlikely, but it's been known to happen. Okay? We're not infallible in here.
2: 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Jack Logar and Nikki Drake. 102 WVAQ. This September, the Mountaineers are coming home.
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0: 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All right. Nikki and I have hashed it out, and we don't see how this is going to work. We think this is a bad policy.
1: It's not a well thought out plan.
0: It doesn't seem to be. I mean, if you think about, well, you know, when the police, let's say, when they have a hostage negotiator dealing with somebody, they don't say, hey, you know what would help? Let's get the general public involved in this. We're trying to talk this guy down from the rooftop. Are those people walking in the park over there with their dog? Hey, you guys, come on over. You come over. Help us negotiate.
1: Sure, yeah.
0: When you have an out-of-control, unreasonable Karen, you need an authority figure to deal with them, be it a manager or a police officer, something like that. And even then, they don't respect the person with authority, but what the person with authority can do is put the kibosh on Karen if necessary.
1: Yes. Mm-hmm.
0: Now, you and I can't wrestle Karen to the ground and put handcuffs on her,
1: no,
0: toss her in the back
1: can't.
0: Of a squad car. We can't do it legally. But if you have authority, you can do that. All right, let me go to the phones here and see what you guys have to add to it. You're on the Jack and Nikki Show. What's your take?
2: So I work in retail. I work for Walmart, and I honestly agree with everything you said. Adding people to the mix of this is probably going to be worse than anything. But there are times that I feel if multiple people do step in, the Karen will actually realize, like, okay, maybe I'm making a mistake here, mm-hmm. and start to back off. But overall, I think it will be worse off trying to get bystanders involved and possibly dangerous, because some of the people that come through my store definitely the management doesn't even want to have to deal. So
0: sure,
1: yeah,
2: I would
1: absolutely
2: say that, you know,
0: yeah,
1: and I honestly
2: circumstance based.
1: I don't see the Karen as being like, oh, well, if multiple people are doing this, maybe I am being unreasonable. No, I see the Karen doubling down.
0: Yeah. Karens do have a tendency to double down. I saw a video of a Karen being arrested in a bank, and the entire bank turned on her. There were probably a dozen people standing in line, and they were all shaking their heads, arms folded, saying, no, you're wrong. And like Nikki said, she just doubled down and was just, as the police were arresting her, are you going to let this happen? She's screaming at the bystanders, mm-hmm. you're just going to stand there and watch. And they're like, yeah. We're not just going to stand and watch. We're also going to point and laugh.
2: Yes, exactly. Absolutely.
0: Yeah. All right. So in your opinion, as somebody who works in this industry, you say probably not a great idea.
2: Not a great idea at all.
0: All right. Very good. Ma'am, I'm glad you called with that. I really do appreciate it, because Nikki and I are just kind of taking a stab at it. But, mm-hmm. you know, this is your line of work, so you actually have some insight on
2: yes.
0: it. So, yeah, thank you.
2: Yes. No problem.
0: Bye, Karen. Now, I'm being sincere on that. We've had this conversation on the show before.
1: Mm-hmm.
0: Nobody really knows how other people's jobs work. You can sit and look and just figure, oh, I know how that goes. But I don't know. I've never worked in retail. I don't know what the policies are, the ins and outs of it,
1: right.
0: dealing with customers and how all that. I don't have any idea how it works.
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McKenzie kicks it. It is long enough. McKenzie kicks it. It is good. The ball game is over. McKenzie kicks a 38-yard field goal in the final play of the football game.

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Out of the I formation, and here's Lewis wanting to throw. He has Brown. He makes the catch at the 40 of Ole Miss, to the 30, up the sideline, 20, to the 15, to the 10, to the 5, end zone, touchdown. He did it again.

Blom, the quarterback, is ready. Here comes the try for two. He has the snap. He drops. He looks. Pressure collapses. He's running, and he will be stopped short. They tackled him. The ball game is over. The West Virginia University Mountaineers have rallied to defeat the Louisville Cardinals in one of the greatest games in West Virginia football history. The Mountaineers prevail 46-44.

0: 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Let's go!
1: It is a great night to be a Mountaineer wherever you may be.
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0: Hit Music Channel 102 WVAQ. Good morning. It's the Jack and Nikki show. And I saw something here that I found kind of intriguing. Phones are open, 888-777-6640. If you'd like to comment on this, found this survey here from a stain removal company, Dr. Beckman. They remove stains.
1: From what?
0: Well, apparently underpants.
1: Oh my gosh, really?
0: Because they did a survey about underpants.
1: Okay.
0: Okay? And they have a list here of the most popular underpants. I believe this is men's underpants.
1: Oh,
0: yeah,
1: okay,
0: the most popular,
1: specifically.
0: Yeah, specifically for men. Are you ready?
1: Okay, sure.
0: Okay. Surprisingly, the most popular underpants. By the way, do you want to take a guess before I tell you the most popular type of underpants that men are wearing? Would you like? Let me make this sporting, Nikki Drake,
1: okay.
0: Since I've put you in this position. Let's go ahead and give you time to think it through.
1: Right.
0: The most popular underpants.
1: Sure.
0: Worn by men.
1: I'm going to go with boxer briefs.
0: Good answer.
1: Yeah? Did I get it?
0: No.
1: Oh.
0: But that is a good answer because that would make sense. However, here's the list. Tidy whities.
1: What?
0: Surprisingly, are the most popular underpants worn by men. 51% of men still have not gotten the memo that tidy whities are disgusting. Nobody finds them attractive, and they reveal huge, unsightly skid marks that are even less appealing.
1: Right.
0: So
1: why? Why would you? Why?
0: Why indeed?
1: All right. Well.
0: 51%. Coming in at number two with 26%.
1: Mm-hmm.
0: Boxer briefs.
1: There we go. Okay, I got close.
0: Well, I
1: got number two on the list.
0: I wish you were closer. I mean, again, I don't know who was wearing tidy whities. Sorry.
1: What would you have guessed?
0: I would have guessed boxer briefs.
1: Oh, okay.
0: That's
1: so
0: what
1: I
0: would have guessed.
1: We're on the
0: same
1: page.
0: Yeah. Mm-hmm, mm-hmm. Boxer shorts coming in at number three.
1: Mm-hmm.
0: Fine. Swim trunks. At number four.
1: Wait, swim trunks?
0: Yeah.
1: Wear swim trunks as underwear?
0: I have to assume these are single men who you just get up, you like don't have any clean underwear, and you're like, I'll just put on these swim trunks.
1: What?
0: I guess. You know what, Nikki? I'm confused.
1: Swim trunks.
0: How
1: did that make the list?
0: People live
1: it's
0: their
1: weird.
0: Lives. It is very weird. At number four, long johns.
1: Swim trunks came above long johns.
0: Yeah, yeah.
1: All right, keep going.
0: So are long johns, is that in lieu of underpants? Like you don't have any underwear to put on, so you pull up a pair of long johns and nothing under them?
1: Maybe you don't wear underwear with long johns. I don't know how that works.
0: I always did.
1: I've never really worn long johns.
0: Yeah, I used to wear long johns. I may still have some long johns, but I mostly wear like the cold gear. You know, I don't really wear
1: right. Those. I wear the cold gear.
0: But I wear underwear. You know, there's a barrier between me and the long johns. I mean, for God's sake.
1: Well, you don't want skid marks in your long johns.
0: Well, I mean, I do wash my butt.
1: Yeah.
0: I hope somebody just turned the radio on. Click, I do wash my butt. Why is he so defensive about his butt? And finally, coming in here on the list at number six, dead last. And again, I'm confused by this. Most popular men's underwear. Jock straps.
1: Oh, yeah, of course that's dead last on the list. Absolutely. Because it's like, that is your last resort. If you have nothing else to wear and you happen to have a jock strap, that's what you wear.
0: Do you not have a spaghetti strainer or something you can push up under your pants and wear? I mean, jock straps, how desperate do you have to be?
1: Pretty desperate. I mean, I would think that even, yeah, I guess like, I don't know. I'm trying to imagine a scenario where, A, I'm a dude. And B, I have to choose between swim trunks and jock straps as my last
0: what
1: source
0: would you take?
1: Of underwear.
0: I would take swim trunks. I would take jock strap would definitely be last on my list.
1: Yeah. Okay.
0: Yeah. What?
1: I guess swim trunks.
0: Okay. Well, then it's settled.
1: I'm glad I do laundry. I'm not in that situation.
0: You know, I'm the kind of guy. I'm going to go home today and pull out my underwear, my sock and underwear drawer,
1: mm-hmm.
0: and just dump it in the floor and roll around in it.
1: But then they're all going to be dirty and you're not going to have anything to wear tomorrow.
0: My floor is clean in my house. I mean, what kind of pigsty do you think I live in?
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5: This morning, the Labor Department releases the key jobs report for June. Good morning. I'm Dave Wilson. Fox's Hillary Barsky has a preview.
6: Economists are expecting that employers added 110,000 jobs in June, trailing May's much stronger than expected tally of 172,000. The unemployment rate is forecast to hold steady at 4.3% for the fourth consecutive month. After a sluggish 2025, the labor market has showed resilience and picked up with the average year-to-date pace of about 114,000 new jobs per month.
5: West Virginia ending the fiscal year with revenues exceeding estimates by $370 million. Revenue Secretary Eric Nelson says an increase in personal income tax collection and severance tax collections played key roles.
7: They have accounted really for all of the June growth, and about 80% of that $370 million fiscal 26 growth.
5: Total revenue collected for the fiscal year topped $5.6 billion. The state fire marshal is on the scene of a fatal overnight fire in Barber County. Four people died in the blaze at a mobile home in Junior about 11 o'clock last night. The state fire marshal said all four were adults but had no other information. Route 7 near Masontown is back to normal today. A section of the road was shut down yesterday afternoon because of an overturned asphalt truck. The truck driver had to be taken to the hospital. It took several hours to clean the scene. The big move is underway for the Montague County Health Department. It's starting a multi-phase transition to its new headquarters on Pineview Drive. Health Officer Brian Huggins assures there will be minimal disruptions to services during the move.
8: So we are going to be moving locations, but it's going to take us about a year. So the announcements went out to just let people know that that sale was taking place, and that is between the county commission and that is between WVU Medicines.
5: It'll take about a year to relocate all of the different departments to the new headquarters. From the WAJR Anchor Desk, I'm Dave Wilson.
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Today, we have that extreme heat warning still in effect. High near 99, sunny and dangerously hot. Clear and humid tonight, a low around 72. And tomorrow, possible thunderstorm, sunshine, and a high near 96. 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Thank you.

0: It's the Jack and Nikki Show, 102 WVAQ, and it's time for sports with Dave Wilson. Good morning, Dave Wilson. Sorry, I got to turn your mic on.
1: You unsupervised again today?
0: I'm unsupervised again today.
1: Wow.
0: I'm going to be unsupervised again tomorrow.
1: What, does he ever work?
0: Well, I mean, I was out on Tuesday, so.
1: I mean, he's worked like 2 days in a month.
0: I mean, well, technically he's worked 1 day in a month. It's July 2nd.
1: Like, that's even worse. He's only worked 1 day in a month.
0: Right. All right. Let's get your sports update.
1: World Cup. U.S. gets its first win in the knockout round for the first time since 2002. U.S. over Bosnia 2-0. They'll next face Belgium, but will have to do so without its top goal scorer. He got the dreaded red card yesterday. He scored a goal just before halftime.
0: We got to celebrate properly, right?
1: Yes.
0: Okay.
1: Then was sent off just after the hour mark in a controversial decision that will leave him suspended for the round of 16 against Belgium. The red card came after a collision with a Bosnian defender just inside the U.S. attacking third. Both players were on the ground initially, but the referee, Rafael Klaus of Brazil, was called to the video monitor. After watching the slow motion footage frame by frame, Klaus determined that the U.S. attacker had raked his cleats across the Bosnian defender onto his foot and ankle, sending him off for serious foul play. I don't know anything about soccer, but those who do say it was a blankety-blank call by the official, given all the physicality that they were allowing these players to get away with anyway in the game. So, anyway, U.S. moves on, have to do so without the top goal scorer to face Belgium. Trey Turner hit a three-run homer, highlighting a five-run second inning. Phillies beat the Pirates 10-6.
0: Yeah, it was ugly.
1: Paul Skeens' struggles continue. Yeah, just four innings, allowed a season-high seven earned runs. He has not won in his last nine starts, losing six decisions in that stretch. Wimbledon, top-seeded men's bracket. Jannik Sinner had no trouble in round two. He had a straight set win. Same for the women's top seed, Aryna Sablenka. Americans Jessica Pegula and Coco Gauff also advancing out of the second round. Blockbuster NBA trade. Jaylen Brown has a new home. The Celtics have agreed to send the former NBA Finals MVP to the 76ers, according to ESPN. 76ers are sending Paul George two first-round picks and two second-round selections to Boston to complete the deal.
0: That's it for sports.
1: That's not too bad for 2nd of July.
0: Yeah, it's not too bad at all. Yeah. So I've been waking up with a random song in my head for, you know, my entire life. And so
1: is it the same song or a different one every day?
0: It changes up. It changes up. Sometimes it's, well, most recently, the most popular one has been Justin Bieber's Baby.
1: Okay.
0: For some reason, that one gets stuck in my head. It's an earworm for me. But I was wondering if you had any earworms recently, since I'm unsupervised, I could, you know, play them.
1: Well, for some reason, the one that stuck in my head today, because I was watching Seinfeld yesterday, and Kramer gets like a fake job. He sort of starts working accidentally at this company. But they do this montage of him going to work, and they play the song, My Baby Takes the Morning Train. And it has just been playing in loop since I watched that episode yesterday afternoon.
0: You sing it on your way into work
1: actually,
0: every morning?
1: I was actually humming it coming into the building this morning, because in my head I'm picturing Kramer going to work. So I'm like,
0: Oh, that's so wholesome.
1: Yeah,
0: that's cute. I don't think I have that.
1: That's what goes on in my weird brain.
0: Yeah, I don't think I have that in the system, though. So maybe.
1: Well, maybe you can just sing it for me later.
0: Oh, you know what? I'll work on it. A little karaoke in your next sports update. Thank you so much, Dave Wilson.

0: gone.
1: 102 WVAQ. Good morning. It's the Jack and Nikki show with a shocking situation for you guys. This is from TikTok. Nikki and I have been blown away by this, okay? Set your faces to stunned, people, and then find your phones. 888-777-6640. So this woman went on TikTok with this revelation that has really taken many people by surprise. To say that this is viral, I think, is an understatement. I have heard heads exploding all over the globe at the mere sound of what this woman has revealed.
0: It is shocking. I thought I knew the whole story, and then TikTok just,
1: It's beyond shocking.
0: Yes.
1: Okay, I don't want to oversell this. Just listen to this and tell me that you're not blown away.
2: So about a week before our 10th wedding anniversary, I was in my office looking through the newspaper. At that time in the newspaper, they would publish birth announcements, the parents' names, sex of the baby, date they were born, what hospital, and if it was a boy or a girl. So I see my husband's name and some other female's name. Knows his name because it was an unusual name. So I'm like, So I look at the hospital website where they had also would post pictures of new babies. Typed in his name and her first name. Sure enough, they had a baby boy a few days prior. But not only that, they had a baby girl about a year and a half before that. So, yeah, that's how I found out I was being cheated on.
0: Wow.
1: Good Lord.
0: That's an entire secret family. That's not just like, oh, okay, there's cheating happening. No, this is an entire family.
1: Which is something people don't realize, that pre-internet, you could simply go a couple of towns over and just start another family and never get caught.
0: And no one would know.
1: No one would know. All right, so this is how she found out the husband was cheating. He's actually at a hospital on record having babies with another woman for a year and a half. This prompts us to pose the question to you, and this is a classic. How did you find out somebody was cheating on you? And or, how did you get busted cheating on someone? Because the word gets out. Oh, you think you're going to get by with it. You rarely do.
0: Yeah, that's not, no.
1: It just doesn't work. Mm-mm. All right, 888-777-6640. Again, that's the number to the show.
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0: 102 WVAQ, good morning. It's the Jack and Nikki show. And, well, this is the road we're going down this morning. And I hate to use the word hilarious because at the time it's very painful. But
1: absolutely.
0: After the fact, it can be entertaining. You
1: maybe,
0: know, once you settle down and the wounds heal and you move on with your life and then you look back and go, well, that was hilarious. So that's what we're working on here. You're on the Jack and Nikki show. What's your story?
2: All right. So this happened a long time ago, and I'm really over it and everything. I'm engaged happily now and everything.
0: Okay.
2: So I was dating this guy in high school, and we were, you know, we were dating. And one day I went to my little brother's baseball game, and he happened to be there at the baseball game with a different girl. And I went up to him, and I was like, you know, what's up? I thought, you know, we were a thing. And he looked at me and acted like he didn't know who I was.
0: Oh, wow.
2: Yeah, he just acted like he completely didn't know who I was, that I was a stranger.
1: What?
2: Yeah.
0: And then he acted like he couldn't speak English and he was a foreigner in the country and he didn't know how he got here.
2: He was acting like it.
0: Wow, that is horrible. First of all, what is he thinking to show up at a game that your brother is playing in? Isn't there a pretty good chance that you're going to be there?
2: Yeah, we live in Elkins, so the skate park is right next to Riverbend Park where they do the baseball game.
0: Yeah, I know where that is. Yeah.
2: Yeah, he was near the area.
0: He was in the vicinity.
2: Yep.
0: Okay. All right. And so what happened after that? I mean, what happened the next time you saw him?
2: After that, he blocked me on everything.
0: He blocked you on everything. The girl he was with, what was she doing while he was standing there pretending to not know who you were?
2: Her and her friends were just kind of arguing with me. They're like, you're not even talking to him. You're not even dating. Like, and I was like, okay.
0: Oh, wow.
2: All right.
0: They were defending him.
1: Wow.
0: That's brilliant. Oh, that's great. All right. Well, thanks for the call.
2: No problem. Have a great day.
0: I'm thoroughly confused by this story. I'm not going to lie to you.
1: Wow.
0: If you were sitting with some guy.
1: Yeah.
0: And another woman came up mm-hmm. and was like, hey, what are you doing? What are you doing with her? And she's pointing at you.
1: Right.
0: We're dating. Wouldn't you at that point also...
1: Oh, I'd
0: release that man's hand and kind of step back and ask a few questions.
1: Yeah.
0: Instead of just immediately attacking her, wouldn't you go, hang on a second.
1: What's going on here?
0: You got some explaining to do.
1: This is strange.
0: It is strange. It really is. By the way, that woman sent in some audio of her boyfriend.
1: Oh, really?
0: He did try to act like he didn't speak English and had no idea what was going on, I think. There he is there. He was surprisingly good at speaking Mandarin.
1: Really good Mandarin, yeah.
0: Really, really, really good Mandarin, that is
1: correct. Well, you got to have a cover. And
0: sure.
1: You got to practice.
0: Yeah, not the first time he's been caught in that
1: right,
0: lie.
1: Yeah,
0: you have to immediately go, stranger in a strange land.
1: Mm-hmm.
0: Cassidy, Pepe. Let's wrap it up with Sam, you're silly, who I believe has some type of a riveting story for us. Off you go then, Sam.
3: About 15 years ago, I'm shooting a Little League game. There's a play at third. You can see the people in the background. And some guy is sitting with his ex-wife. And he wasn't supposed to be seeing his ex-wife because his current wife forbid it. Ended up, he was having an affair with his ex-wife. I get a phone call from his current wife, and they need from her attorney, and they need a copy of the picture of him sitting in the stands with his ex-wife because he swore in court that he hadn't talked to her in months.
0: Mm. And you provided that photo, and that marriage was destroyed.
3: Well, I got paid. I mean, I told him, if you want me to release it, you got to pay me. So right. I got $150 out of it. I'm not the one that sat with my ex-wife.
0: Right. You're guilty of no wrongdoing. All you were doing was taking a photo. What are you supposed to do? You don't know people are cheating in the crowd.
3: Yeah.
0: Yeah, fair enough. All right, man, got to roll. See ya.
3: Bye.
0: Yeah, that's fair enough.
1: Mm-hmm.
0: I thought it was interesting how he said that his current wife forbid him to talk to his ex-wife.
1: Yeah.
0: Okay. Okay.
1: That was interesting.
0: I forbid you to have an affair with your ex-wife. Wait a minute. Hang on. Let's back that up a little bit. Okay, just don't talk to her. Generally speaking, if you don't have kids with somebody after that marriage is over, you don't really have any reason to be hanging out with them.
1: Exactly.
0: Yeah, so... very intriguing. Let me know you hear me speaking.
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0: 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Good morning. It's the Jack and Nikki Show. And now for you and your listening pleasure, we have this new study by Zippia.
1: Zippia.
0: Identifying the grossest states in America. How did they do it? Well, according to Zippia, quote, we started with undisputed metrics of grocery. Dirty air, trash, or the percentage of each state that is a landfill, and the spread of illnesses like the flu. To measure the dirtiness of the air, they referred air filters delivered thorough ranking on air quality. Okay?
1: All right.
0: For the trash rating, they used the EPA's data on the percentage of each state's land that is taken up by landfills. I'm just wondering, what is it like to work at Zippia? I mean, does somebody come in and on Monday they have a meeting and they sit down and go, we need meaningless drivel that will waste everyone's time and cause a bunch of arguments. Shoot it around the room. Let's go. What do you have? Steve, you. Grossest states. I like it. How do
1: I
0: we
1: like
0: determine it?
1: Yes.
0: Dirty air. All right. Let's get a team on that. I mean, this is just a strange thing, but we do have the results here. And, okay. These are the top five grossest states.
1: Okay, so these are the grossest.
0: I'm going to give you the grossest states, five to one, okay? Texas, Pennsylvania, coming in at number four, North Carolina, South Carolina, and are you ready for this? The grossest state, Nikki, may kind of surprise you because it kind of surprised me. The grossest state.
1: Oh, yeah?
0: Virginia. That's right.
1: Really?
0: Yes. Virginia is apparently for lovers and scumbags.
1: I think it's a wonderful thing that we became our own state then.
0: Mm-hmm.
1: Absolutely.
0: Now, I will tell you.
1: We knew in advance.
0: This is interesting. Okay, so Virginia's the grossest state.
1: Mm-hmm.
0: Pennsylvania's number four. Ohio is number 13. Makes us look pretty good coming in at number 16. West Virginia, number 16 in grossest state metrics.
1: Sure.
0: Yeah. Yeah. Again, a little higher than I would have anticipated, but okay.
1: Go
0: on then.
1: I am a little disappointed that we tied with Louisiana.
0: Oh,
1: because,
0: shudder.
1: Yeah, Louisiana is pretty darn gross.
0: Yeah.
1: But, yeah, 16's not bad. It could be worse.
0: It could be worse. We could be Virginia or Ohio or Kentucky is 19th, so they're doing a little better.
1: Mm-hmm.
0: Let's see.
1: Maryland is 22.
0: Okay.
1: Kentucky is 19.
0: Yep.
1: Okay. Yeah.
0: Mm-hmm. Yep. Okay.
1: So it could be worse.
0: The least gross state in America is Alaska.
1: That's because no one's there.
0: Alaska. There's a lot of wilderness there. Montana at number 49. Looks like Idaho and Nebraska at number 47. They're tied. Maine is number 46.
1: I'm sensing a theme here. The colder the state, the less gross they are.
0: Colder northern states with a lot of land.
1: Yeah.
0: Yeah. Okay. 888-777-6640. Would you like to step forward and defend the great state of West Virginia? Or here's another way you can defend West Virginia. You can tear down other states.
1: You can tear down Virginia.
0: Because there are two ways to have the tallest building in town. You can build the tallest building, or you can tear down everybody else's building.
1: Sure.
0: Either way, you end up with the tallest building in town. So whatever approach you want to take. Defend West Virginia. Poop on everybody else. It's up to you. 888-777-6640. I'll tell you, I've been to New Jersey, and it was kind of a crap hole.
1: Mm-hmm.
0: New Jersey was not great. There are some really beautiful parts of New Jersey.
1: But for the majority of the state.
0: I actually kind of enjoyed being there, but a lot of the state is really off-putting. A lot of it is
1: And those weird intersections and the whole not being able to pump your own gas.
0: There's a lot of that going on.
1: Yeah.
0: Yeah. Now, at the South, I don't know about the South. You know, I...
1: Well, here's the problem with the South, and this is part of the Zippia survey, they added some cultural factors in that they found that are
0: Did
1: gross.
0: They?
1: Yeah.
0: Really? I didn't see that.
1: Yeah. So from...
0: Oh, well, where is that?
1: And I'm not making this up, by the way. Right. This sounds like something Jack would make up, and I promise you I'm telling you the truth.
0: Okay.
1: So they looked at the CDC's ranking of the spreading of illness and everything, and then they went cultural and looked at Google searches, specifically mayo recipes and croc wearing.
0: Yeah, fair enough.
1: Mm-hmm.
0: Yeah, if you're wearing Crocs while you're Googling
1: mayo
0: mayonnaise recipes,
1: that's
0: pretty
1: a problem.
0: Gross. That is a problem. Yeah, even worse if you're slathering the mayonnaise on yourself using it as some type of cheap sunscreen, because that doesn't work.
1: Or a way to like slide your foot into your Croc for some reason.
0: Because your foot's so fat. Can't get it into.
1: You got to slather it with mayo
0: exactly.
1: first.
0: You there, you seem rather large. How did you fit into those Crocs? Well, it's simple. See, I just slather mayonnaise on my foot. Okay.
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3: President Trump still considering military actions against Iran amidst peace talks. Good morning. I'm Dave Wilson. Fox's Trey Yingst has the latest.
4: Special envoys Kushner and Witkoff met Tuesday with the Prime Minister of Qatar in Doha. The conversations focused on advancing the MOU with Iran that involves keeping the Strait of Hormuz open and starting discussions on Iran's nuclear program. Technical talks on the nuclear issue are moving forward today as planned as traffic continues to increase in the Strait. U.S. mediators remain confident the current framework could lead to Iran making serious nuclear concessions.
3: Meanwhile, Russia launched large-scale attacks on Ukraine's capital overnight, leaving at least 13 people dead and many others injured. Life in prison for a Michigan man who was running a drug operation in Monongalia and Marion counties. 31-year-old LaShawn Monroe was sentenced yesterday. U.S. Attorney Matt Harvey says fentanyl and other drugs were seized from a Fairmont stash house,
5: including 21.5 pounds of methamphetamine, 2.5 pounds of crack cocaine, 2.2 pounds of powder cocaine, and 412 grams of heroin.
3: Harvey says $812,000 worth of drugs were seized in the investigation. Monongahela County Commission listening to concerns raised over the Sheriff's Department's use of flock cameras in the county. Commissioner Tom Bloom says a lot of misinformation about the system is being put out there.
6: There is no facial recognition. There has never been any facial recognition. And they can only be activated, as Jeff said, on an active Amber Alert, an active Silver Report, an active warrant, or an active criminal complaint.
3: Sheriff Todd Forbes says the cameras are only tracking license plates associated with active warrants. The Federal Mine Safety and Health Administration says a coal miner's death in Ohio County was because of a lack of repair policies. 36-year-old Darren Reese was killed on April 3rd when he was pinned against a scoop after being struck by a longwall shield. Kroger announcing plans to acquire Giant Eagle for over $1 billion. Giant Eagle operates two grocery stores in West Virginia, both in Morgantown. Well, the Mountaineers are coming home. WAJR and WVAQ will once again be the home for WVU Athletics starting this fall. Watch yesterday's announcement with Athletics Director Ren Baker on the Metro News TV app. From the WAJR Anchor Desk, I'm Dave Wilson. Good morning.
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0: 102 WVAQ. Good morning. It's Jack and Nikki talking about the grossest states in America. West Virginia coming in at number 16.
1: Mm-hmm.
0: This is from a study by Zipia using air quality, the number of landfills, and illnesses spread throughout the state as their criteria for the grossest state. Again, number 16 for West Virginia. Surprisingly, the grossest state in America is Virginia. But Nikki would now like to step in and defend the state of Virginia for reasons known only to her. Go ahead, Nikki Drake.
1: I know. We're supposed to defend West Virginia and then crap on everybody else. But Virginia is now home to more international dark sky parks than any other state east of the Mississippi. And you might be asking yourself, what is a dark sky park, right?
0: Yes.
1: That means it's dark sky. There are no lights or like ambient light or anything like that.
0: Mm-hmm.
1: You can go stargazing.
0: Ooh.
1: Virginia is the stargazing capital of the East Coast.
0: Nikki, I'm hearing this for the first time. I know nothing of what you're saying. Based on that,
1: yeah,
0: I'm going to hazard a guess.
1: Okay.
0: Just based on my knowledge of the state of Virginia,
1: mm-hmm.
0: that most of these dark sky parks are very close to the West Virginia state line. I would assume probably somewhere around that Shenandoah Valley. Like you get over into Stanton, Virginia, you get over around that general area.
1: You know, I don't have a map pulled up in front of me as to where these parks are.
0: I would bet anything that I bet that's where they are.
1: Maybe. Possibly.
0: Yeah. Because keep in mind, here in the great state of West Virginia, the observatory is in Pocahontas County.
1: Right.
0: Which is right on the Virginia state line.
1: Right. Yeah.
0: Yeah.
1: Yeah.
0: So I would suggest to you that that's probably what you're going to see there.
1: Sure.
0: So West Virginia gets partial credit as far as I'm concerned.
1: Oh, that's what you're trying to get to.
0: That's right. Because
1: we get partial credit.
0: I love the Shenandoah Valley. I love that part of Virginia. That is a beautiful part of the state. And it is secluded, you know, it is tucked away.
1: Yeah, there are, I just looked up this little fun fact. There are 103 dark sky parks in the world.
0: Mm-hmm. All of which we'll name now.
1: The U.S. is home to 80 of them.
0: Mm-hmm.
1: And I don't know how many are in Virginia. Didn't give me that stat. But, so we've got the most dark sky parks. I've never been to a designated dark sky location, like a park or a city.

0: or Sky Sanctuary. Sky Sanctuary.
1: I think
0: or
1: if
0: anything
1: you,
0: like that.
1: But, and again, I don't know that it's official, but I'm sure, you know, Green Bank is off the grid. That's where the observatory is.
0: So you think there's less light pollution?
1: No, I guarantee it. They're operating an observatory there.
0: Oh, yeah, that's true.
1: Yeah, it's absolutely black over there at night.
0: Yeah.
1: And also radio free. So you don't have any radio signals. You don't have light pollution.
0: Mm-hmm.
1: And if you go around Green Bank, if you've ever been there, you'll know what I'm talking about. It is very dark at night. So, yeah.
0: That's, go check that out. See how it goes. Maybe I'll go on a dark sky park extravaganza.
1: It's beautiful. It really is.
0: Find a bunch of them.
1: It's very cool. It's really something to see.
0: Yeah.
1: But anyway, I do assume that when you're looking at Virginia, it's probably close to the West Virginia state line. Because, I mean, look, when you make your way east in Virginia, you're running into all kinds of city. You're
0: right,
1: running into all
0: true.
1: Kinds of people. There's all kinds of lights.
0: With yeah.
1: Dark sky
0: you,
1: parks
0: you make
1: over there.
0: A good point.
1: Thank
0: I
1: you.
0: Cannot argue your good point unless I haven't found any facts to, you know, to argue.
1: Right.
0: So.
1: That's the best kind of argument for
0: right.
1: me to make. One that no one can check with facts. Those are the best arguments.
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0: 102 WVAQ. Good morning. It's the Jack and Nikki Show. Let's talk about your pets. The news is about your pets. It's a piece Nikki and I proudly call,
1: say,
0: it's called Pet News. Pet News, everyone.
2: Ooh.
0: Yes, pet news that may make you angry. Because science has gotten involved in the debate over the most aggressive dog breeds. And we have some information for you here that I believe will shock no one. But I know people are very defensive about their choice of dog breed.
2: Absolutely.
0: Mm-hmm.
2: Here's, I'm defensive about my potential choice of dog breed.
0: You don't even have a dog.
2: I don't even have a dog, but I'm very defensive about certain breeds.
0: I'll just remind you, they're animals, okay? Mm-hmm. So if they bite you in the face because of something you did,
2: that's on you.
0: Exactly. University of Helsinki researchers looked at more than 9,000 dogs in 23 different breeds, and they found that, and this is the part that doesn't surprise me, small dogs and old dogs are aggressive and snappy dogs.
2: Yes.
0: Yes, because small dogs are like small people. There's a reason we have the concept of a Napoleon complex. Usually, small, insecure guys are very mouthy and very aggressive, and small, insecure dogs are the same way. They have to try to bow up in a way that larger dogs just don't.
2: They don't have to because they have the presence.
0: Exactly. Exactly. Yeah. If the dog is huge, and you ever see one of those little snappy, yipping, aggressive dogs around a great big dog?
2: Yeah.
0: And the big dog's like, okay.
2: All right.
0: Okay.
2: You're cute.
0: All right. Take it easy. Let's take it down a notch. They also found that dogs that spend time in the company of other dogs are less aggressive than those that live without other dogs around.
2: Oh, yeah, that makes sense.
0: Yeah,
2: absolutely. Because, you know, you're making friends within your own breed and you're also learning from, you know, the other animals in the household.
0: Mm-hmm.
2: So you know how to interact.
0: That's right. If you are a dog and you see another dog in the house rolling around and being docile and playful with the humans, you see that and you think, oh, I should stop biting them in the face because they don't like that.
2: Right.
0: This other dog seems to be more popular than I am.
2: How do I get on his level?
0: This is why a lot of times if you have two or three dogs when you're playing with one dog, if you look off to the side, you'll see the other dogs taking notes.
2: Mm, right.
0: Yeah. They're on a stool, legs crossed, glasses at the tip of their nose going.
2: Oh, so, is that how this works?
0: When they throw the ball, he retrieves the ball. They pet him on the head. No biting. Researchers say for some reason they did not look at some of the notable breeds that are noted for being aggressive, like Rottweilers, Dobermans, and British Bulldogs. They didn't look at those.
2: Okay.
0: I assume because they didn't want to get screamed at, make a bunch of people angry. I don't know why you'd leave them out, but they did. So here's what we have. We have the top 10 most aggressive dog breeds other than Rottweilers, Dobermans, and British Bulldogs.
2: Okay.
0: Okay? Keep in mind, those have been left out of the top 10 most aggressive dog breeds. Are you ready, Nikki Drake?
2: I am ready.
0: Okay, let me get my list music. Okay. Coming in at number 10, a Wheaton Terrier.
2: What's a Wheaton Terrier?
0: A Wheaton Terrier is a terrier that once belonged to Will Wheaton.
2: Oh,
0: yeah,
2: okay.
0: That is a Wheaton Terrier.
2: I'm all for that.
0: Yes. At number 9, and I'm not making this up, a French dog.
2: Shut up, Will Wheaton Terrier.
0: The French dog is the Couton du Tullia. You know what?
3: Couton de Tullia.
0: There it is.
2: A what?
0: Couton de Tullia.
3: Couton de Tullia.
0: Yeah, that's a French dog. And it also has a unique bark. That's how you can tell it's a French dog, because it doesn't bark like other dogs. Here it is barking. See, that's a whole other thing going on there. Nikki Drake, that's right. And you will find that again with the
3: Couton de Tullia.
2: How do you spell that?
0: You don't. At number 8, the German Spitz Mattel.
2: That sounds like a snack.
0: German dog that eats a Mattel toy car and spits it out. The German Spitz Mattel. At number 7, the Chinese Crested, which I believe is also a bird, so no wonder it's angry. At number 6, the Legato. I don't know. Is that some type of a mix between a dog and a Komodo dragon, lives on an island.
2: Domo Arigato. Legato. Mr. Legato?
0: Perhaps. Okay. The Spanish water dog is number 5 in aggressiveness. German Shepherd comes in at number 4. At number 3, the miniature Schnauzer.
2: I love miniature Schnauzers.
0: I do too.
2: They are one of my favorite
0: dogs. Yeah, they're adorable.
2: Dogs.
0: They're adorable. They really, really
2: We've
0: are.
2: We've got 2 living in my apartment complex, and I love them so much.
0: The miniature poodle is number 2, and the number 1 most aggressive dog breed, other than Rottweilers, Dobermans, and British Bulldogs, again, that they did not study for some reason, coming in at number 1, Nikki Drake.
2: Oh, my goodness.
0: Is...
2: Is it?
0: The rough collie.
2: Oh, that's not where I thought it was going to be. What is that?
0: A rough collie is identified as, quote, a collie that's been in a gang.
2: It's seen some things.
0: Some things and some stuff. And when it's angry, instead of barking, it does a well-choreographed song and dance number. Yeah.
2: Can it also tell us if Timmy's in a well?
0: It can, but it won't because it's mad. Because it's a rough collie.
2: What
0: did you think was going to be at the top of the list?
2: Chihuahua.
0: Chihuahua.
2: Yeah.
0: Those are...
2: They're so nippy.
0: Let me just say this.
2: They're very aggressive.
0: Let me say this. I love all animals.
2: Mm-hmm.
0: I love all animals, and I certainly love dogs.
2: Yeah.
0: But the Chihuahua is probably my least favorite dog breed. They're just so unpleasant that... They're nervous and jittery,
2: they're nervous and shaky
0: all the time, and they look like they're naked, and they're always mad about stuff. They're annoying.
2: The long-haired ones are cute.
0: Okay, just to wrap this up, the least aggressive dog breed, this is not going to surprise anyone, Labrador Retriever,
2: right.
0: And the Golden Retriever.
2: Yes.
0: Those dogs are money in the bank. If you have
2: absolutely.
0: A family, if you have kids, you cannot go wrong with a Labrador Retriever or a Golden Retriever. They're the sweetest, most lovable dogs.
2: Mm-hmm.
0: And there you go.
2: My friends just got a retriever of some sort.
0: Yeah.
2: And it's being trained as a service dog, actual service dog with vests and everything. And it's probably the best breed ever. Yeah.
0: Okay. The experts have spoken. We have spoken. Let's all stop speaking, because that's the end of Pet News.
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0: 102 WVAQ. Good morning. It's the Jack and Nikki show. And you know what? You were warned. I told you the scaremonger was coming up. You're still here. Got to scare the pants off of you.
1: Oh, yes. Yes. It's time for the morning show scaremonger.
2: Oh, no. What happened?
1: Because everything you see, do, or even hear about can and eventually will kill you.
2: It's too early.
1: No, no. It's not too early. This is life-saving information that is just on time.
2: Okay.
1: Because many people start their morning with toast.
2: Okay, with
1: that's
2: toast.
1: Right. You head into the kitchen. I assume that's where you keep your toaster. And you start making toast early in the morning. You may want to reconsider that because, according to a new study, burnt toast can expose you to more pollution than if you are standing at a busy road intersection inhaling the fumes coming from passing vehicles. That's right, toast.
2: What?
1: Researchers at the University of Texas at Austin found burnt toast is especially harmful. And if you're going to have toast, the safest option is a light gold brown color.
2: Well, I mean, that's what we all aim for, but just doesn't happen every time.
1: Some people. The team of experts built a mock-up of a three-bedroom house and equipped it with monitors to assess how everyday activities impact the air quality. They said the biggest shock to them was discovering how bad having a toaster in your house is. The toaster sent toxic particles into the air the moment it was turned on.
2: What?
1: They said when you make toast, the heating element starts warming up the debris and the gunk in the toaster, which includes oils. Add to that the bread itself, where they found ethanol, which is a byproduct of yeast. If there are tiny pieces of bread touching the heating element, you can see the smoke, the crumbs, the goop, all of it comes together to pump a bunch of pollution into the air in your house. It is extremely unhealthy, say these scientists.
2: I want to go buy like 5 air purifiers for my apartment.
1: But there's more.
2: Oh, no.
1: Other pollutants in your house include cleaning agents, household sprays, scented candles.
2: No, no, no. Don't go after my candles.
1: And wood-burning stoves. Scented candles. I always suspected there was a problem with scented candles.
2: Yeah, of course there is.
1: Yeah,
2: how else do you think they get the scent in there?
1: Right. It just doesn't seem healthy, right? I mean, you come in, you're like, the house smells great, but isn't that a bunch of chemicals we're smelling? Indeed it is. Yeah.
2: Lovely smelling chemicals.
1: Yes. It smells great, but it's killing us. The sun comes
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I got drive, I don't need a car. 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I'm doing things they ain't seen before. 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Fall off what? I ain't seen the horse. Called your bluff, better cite the source. 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

0: 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I'm Nikki Drake. It's the end of the unsupervised Jack and Nikki show this morning. I'm going to take a quick snack break, and I'll be back for your midday dance party countdown show. I hope you are staying inside, staying hydrated, and enjoying. Some people already have today off, an early start to your 4th of July weekend. 102 WVAQ.
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Today, a high near 99, sunny, dangerously hot. We have that extreme heat warning still in effect. Tonight, clear and humid, a low near 72, and sunshine tomorrow, possible thunderstorm, high near 96.

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snap. McKenzie kicks it. It is long enough. McKenzie kicks it. It is good. The ball game is over. McKenzie kicks a 38-yard field goal with a final play of the football game.

Jarrett pumps. Jarrett looks. Fires deep downfield for Austin. Makes the catch. West Virginia touchdown on a 58-yard strike from Jarrett Brown to the fabulous freshman from Baltimore, Tavon Austin. Welcome to West Virginia University.

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102 WVAQ. I'm Nikki Drake. Smucker's has your food news today. Their Uncrustable sandwiches are now officially fridge friendly. You can leave them in the fridge for up to 5 days. And they said nothing has changed in their recipe, so still going to be very scrumptious. 102 WVAQ.

0: 102 WVAQ. I'm Nikki Drake. Happy 4th of July weekend. I know a lot of people are getting out of work early today so they can start their long weekend celebration. And there's a lot of fireworks happening in the area. We actually have some tonight. Clarksburg Amphitheater, the Wheeling Symphony, and their fireworks spectacular. And let's see, Ellis Park has Harrison County Parks and Recreation Independence Day celebration this evening. Lots happening in the North Central West Virginia area. So enjoy your celebrating your fireworks. Stay safe. Have a happy 4th of July weekend. 102 WVAQ.
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I'm Nikki Drake. 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

0: 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I'm Nikki Drake. It's a big hot dog weekend for the 4th of July. I want to know what you put on top of your hot dog. Is it just ketchup? Is it, you know, the sauce and cheese sauce and, you know, pickles? What are you putting on your hot dogs? 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I love relish and ketchup and mustard and onions and cheese. 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

0: 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I'm Nikki Drake, getting ready to head on out the door. Just Jamie's coming in for your lazy lunch hour. So send your request in 888-777-6640. 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

Olivia Rodrigo with The Cure on the Hit Music Channel, 102 WVAQ. Yesterday, while I was live on the radio, we had those daredevils who were climbing the Empire State Building. Not just the observation deck, they went all the way up the tower. And I was kind of here on the air watching it live, feeling very nauseous, being like, what are they doing up there? These people are crazy. I mean, yeah, they probably are a little bit nuts, but also they are those Instagram people, and I didn't realize that's who it was. It was Ivan Birkus and Angela Nicolau, and they have that Netflix documentary about climbing high things. Anyway, the point is, what we're

0: they doing up there? Well, they went up there, obviously, to make some sort of statement to promote their Netflix documentary. And he got down on one knee and proposed. So, ladies, if he wanted to, he would. You know what I mean? Anyway, not the point. They held out a banner, and the banner did say, "When the power of love beats the love of power, the world knows peace," which is a Jimi Hendrix quote. They climbed 1,454 feet. She got engaged. They got engaged, and they were arrested, which they probably knew was coming. Am I right? 102 WVAQ.
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0: 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There is an extreme heat warning in effect through tomorrow night. A high of about 100 today. Dangerously hot, very humid. Be inside with air conditioning or next to a pool if you can be. Tomorrow, a high of 97. Much of the same, except we can expect an evening thunderstorm. Still extremely hot. And Saturday, we're looking at a high of 90 with some afternoon thunderstorms as well. Now back to the music.

snap. McKenzie kicks it. It is long enough. McKenzie kicks it. It is good. The ball game is over. McKenzie kicks a 38-yard field goal in the final play of the football game.

from the 40-yard line. Out of the I formation, and here's Lewis wanting to throw. He has Brown. He makes the catch at the 40 of Ole Miss, to the 30, up the sideline, 20, to the 15, to the 10, to the 5, end zone, touchdown. He did it again.

Blum, the quarterback, is ready. Here comes the try for two. He has the snap. He drops. He looks. Pressure collapses. He's running, and he will be stopped short. They tackled him. The ball game is over. The West Virginia University Mountaineers have rallied to defeat the Louisville Cardinals in one of the greatest games in West Virginia football history. The Mountaineers prevail 46-44.

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2: Yes, it is. I am so excited to have Mountaineer football back where it belongs on WVAQ. I know you're excited, too. I got text messages all day yesterday about it. Here's Sunroof, 102 WVAQ. I got my...

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Olivia Dean says she needs to have intensity and excitement at all times in her life. Yeah, I used to be a lot more like that. I still like some intensity and some excitement, but it comes in waves. This summer.

0: The Killers on the Hit Music Channel, 1-H-U-W-V-A-Q. Joust Jamie with you. Well, woke to some news today that Kroger is acquiring Giant Eagle for $1.65 billion. Giant Eagle has 197 grocery stores and 11 of the pharmacies. So I'm interested to see what that means exactly. Like, are all the Giant Eagles going to suddenly be Kroger's? Or is it just like a behind-the-scenes thing that we don't notice? I've got a lot of questions about how this is gonna like play out practically for the rest of us. What about all my Kroger points and all my Giant Eagle points? Are those merging? What's gonna happen? 1-H-U-W-V-A-Q.
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Ella Langley's Be Her on the Hit Music Channel 102 WVAQ. Just Jamie with you. Multiple people have sent me this article and asked that I talk about it on the radio, mostly because I think they just want to hear me say explosive diarrhea. But the CDC is seeking a source of a parasitic outbreak in multiple states. They don't know what is causing it, but tummy troubles to the extreme. Hasn't hit West Virginia yet. It is in Virginia. Maybe just don't drink the water and the cheat while you're out there this weekend. We'll see if that's the problem. 102 WVAQ.

0: earrings. Malcolm Todd on 102WVAQ. Speaking of a Malcolm and the Middle Star, Frankie Muniz, posted that he and his wife have split after 10 years and was just kind of like, hey, life update. We separated and we've decided to move forward with ending our marriage. And, you know, these things happen. It's never pleasant. I get it. But I'm just kind of wondering if we need the announcements anymore. Or, like, I look back at, like, the Gwyneth Paltrow conscious uncoupling years ago, and I feel like we've evolved since then. Also, some of us are losers and we are expert stalkers. So if we really want to know if somebody is together or not, we're good at looking back at Instagram pictures. You know, do they have a wedding ring? When is the next last time they posted with their spouse? Did they change their name on Facebook to just their first and their middle name? Is the picture of them and their kids or them and their spouse? Some of us don't have lives, okay? And we could just sort of figure it out. I'm not sure that the divorce announcement's really necessary anymore. I'm just saying. 1-2-WVAQ.
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0: 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Tomorrow, a high of 97, extremely hot. That extreme heat warning's in effect through tomorrow night. We can expect some evening thunderstorms tomorrow, which will cool things down ever so slightly. Saturday, a high of 90 with some heavy thunderstorms in the

another throwback. It's Avril Lavigne, the Hit Music Channel, 100 WVAQ. So what do you think? Do we think that the Madison Square Garden wedding is real, or is it a decoy wedding? Because that is a theory online that I am not discounting. Not yet, anyways. It's Fate of Ophelia, 100 WVAQ.

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Just Jamie with you. 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

0: The Hit Music Channel, 1OGWVA, QJ's Jamie with you. Happy Thursday, my friends. Every Thursday, we feature a new pet available for adoption right here on the radio and on the WVAQ Facebook page. Right now, you can go see pictures of Pistachio, who is a six-month-old princess. She's a cute cat. She had a brother named Pickles. They came in together, and Pickles has been adopted, but Pistachio still waiting for her forever home. She is microchipped. She's been given all the vaccinations she needs, and she is healthy. She is very sweet, and she needs a good home. The pictures are so cute on the WVAQ Facebook page. 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

Stars, I knew it, I knew you. 1OGWVAQ, Jess Jamie with you. Now, there is so much secrecy surrounding Taylor Swift and Travis Kelce's wedding. They are keeping their honeymoon a secret of where they're going. Madison Square Garden staffers have been ordered to stay completely phone-free while working on the wedding. And some guests have been asked to sign NDAs. And honestly, like, the Swiftie in me is dying to know everything about every detail, but the person in me who genuinely loves Taylor Swift wants everything to be a secret and wants everything to stay a secret for her sake, because I know that's important. So, yeah, we'll know exactly what Mama Swift wants us to know, okay? 1OGWVAQ.

0: works.
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7: 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High of about 100 today, dangerously hot. There's an extreme heat warning in effect through tomorrow night. We can expect a little bit of rain, thunderstorms tomorrow late afternoon. High of 97, high of 90 on Saturday. Some afternoon thunderstorms and downpours as well. 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

Bailey on the Hit Music Channel, 1WVA. Hugh Somber was doing an interview where he said he's hoping to get into a relationship this year. In fact, he's hoping to find himself a wife. Sounds like he should be the next Bachelor. I'm just saying. 1WVAQ.

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snap. McKenzie kicks it. It is long enough. McKenzie kicks it. It is good. The ball game is over. McKenzie kicks a 38-yard field goal with a

Jarrett looks, fires deep downfield for Austin, makes the catch. Fly. West Virginia touchdown on a 58-yard strike from Jarrett Brown to the fabulous freshman from Baltimore, Tavon Austin. Welcome to West Virginia University.

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1: 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Coming up this fall, also men's basketball. Man, can't wait. We are pumped. Some of those highlights, man, take me back. I was at a lot of those games. Back when I was in college, lived above the stadium, too. Just love that energy there. Even if you didn't go or didn't get a ticket, you could just hear the crowd. We'd keep the door open while we had the game on TV. Keeping the hits rolling here on the afternoon show. I'm Matt Kelly. This is Tame Impala and Jenny with Dracula, VAQ.

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1: Olivia Rodrigo, stupid song here on 102 WVAQ. Well, it may sound kind of weird and stupid, but it's actually quite a talent. So there were different audience members at a recent screening, the premiere of Minions and Monsters in Los Angeles, with a singing competition in Minionese, covering anywhere from Olivia Rodrigo, Taylor Swift, Jackson 5, you name it. But this is my favorite here, a clip I found. I want to play this for you. This one lady, I think this is who won, doing Bohemian Rhapsody, but as a minion would sing it. It's wild. Okay.

0: questions. Like, at first I thought these were people who were, you know, who did some of the voices of the Minions in the movie, the new Minions and Monsters movie out now. But no. Apparently they're just fans who have this hidden talent, or not so hidden anymore, of singing in Minionese. Can we get, like, you know, they do Kidz Bop versions of popular songs? Can we do a Minions version? I want a full album. 102 WVAQ.
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1: 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Still quite warm out there. Some might call it hot under that extreme heat warning today through tomorrow. Temps right now in the low 90s, upper 80s, going to drop to 74 tonight, but still quite humid out there. And same story on Friday, sunshine to start the day, then maybe some afternoon and evening thunderstorms with a high of 97, low 71. For the holiday weekend on the 4th, for July 4th, their Independence Day, Saturday, high of 90, low 70, with a 50% chance of some heavy thunderstorms in the afternoon. And Sunday, partial sunshine, a couple of showers and thunderstorms in the forecast, 80% chance of rain Sunday, high of 88, low of 70. Now back to the music.

102 WVAQ. Well, nobody hoped for a red card in the game last night that Balogun there of Team USA, the men's soccer team, got after the win against Bosnia and Herzegovina. But good news, if you signed up in May or June for the promotion from Domino's, where they said if anybody got a red card, they would give out free pizza. They are. Like a whole lot of free pizza if you signed up. VAQ.

0: Jessica asked me where the restrooms were in the vending machine. She wanted to get something to drink. I tell her, you go down the hall, and the restrooms are here, and the vending machine is to the left. There's a guy sitting over there in his cubicle. He thinks that I'm telling her that's where the restrooms are. And he jumps up, and he's trying to be helpful, and he's like, ma'am, for some reason, I did this. Ma'am? And Jessica turned around, and he was like, the restrooms are on the right. She's like, okay, great. So she goes down the hall.
1: Oh, my gosh.
0: This guy, he's
1: so out of it.
0: Totally out of it. This guy, he looked at me, and he said, did you just call your girlfriend ma'am? And I said, no, buddy, it's way worse than that. She's my wife. And he said, why would you do that? And I said, I don't know. I don't know why. I just called Jessica, ma'am.
1: Oh, Jack.
0: Excuse me, ma'am?
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Hit Music Channel 102 WVAQ. And Matt Kelly hanging here with you on this Thursday afternoon. So, you know the game Would You Rather, where you're just kind of like, would you rather this or that? It's just kind of fun, like, you know, drinking, asking questions with friends around the table, things like that. Well, Amazon MGM Studios on Prime has a new reality show, kind of a competition series called Would You Rather Decide to Survive. I saw them asking contestants, would you rather have wet socks always or popcorn stuck in your teeth? Man, I hate wet socks. I'm going popcorn. At least you always have a snack.

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0: Hit Music Channel 102 WVAQ. I wonder if they'll play that at the reception after the wedding. Tomorrow is apparently the day. Taylor Swift, Travis Kelce at Madison Square Garden. There's pictures and video out today of them blocking off areas around MSG there for the event. Strict no phones policy for everyone that's going to be involved, whether they're like, you know, working or just attending as friends and family. You think Beyonce and Jay-Z will be there? Blue Ivy? Reportedly, Harry Styles did get an invite. Yes, her ex. But he's out on the road on tour right now, I believe, in England. So he won't be able to make it. But that's just like a pro move when you're doing wedding invites, right? Like, you send it to somebody, you're like, oh, you know what? I should invite them, but I know they probably won't come or they can't come. So you're like, no harm, no foul. I'll just send it. So they're like, oh, they thought of me. Wonder if that's what Taylor and Travis did. Also, apparently, they made a huge donation to a food bank there in Manhattan, in New York City. So pretty cool that's helping those in need before their big day. So wishing them the best there tomorrow in the extravagant wedding that's bound to happen. 102 WVAQ.
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0: 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Still quite warm out there. Some might call it hot under that extreme heat warning today through tomorrow. Temps right now in the low 90s, upper 80s, going to drop to 74 tonight, but still quite humid out there. And same story on Friday, sunshine to start the day, then maybe some afternoon and evening thunderstorms with a high of 97, low 71. For the holiday weekend on the 4th, for July 4th, their Independence Day Saturday, high of 90, low 70, with a 50% chance of some heavy thunderstorms in the afternoon. And Sunday, partial sunshine, a couple of showers and thunderstorms in the forecast, 80% chance of rain Sunday, high of 88, low of 70. 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

Ella Langley with Be Her, 102 WBAQ. Now, I know she talks about Abilene and maybe the girl that she's jealous of there is from that area. Well, these guys are also from there, kind of a coincidence. Dexter and the Moonrocks, hailing from Abilene, Texas, with their signature sound here on this rock song, Freaking Out, 102 WBAQ.

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Hello to Morgan Wallen here on 102 WVAQ. Ahead of the holiday weekend coming up, if you are partaking in maybe some alcohol, please party responsibly. But a new survey says more than a third of American drinkers are cutting back here this year in 2026. Yeah, because everything's expensive. It's like, I guess I don't need to spend the money on the alcohol. I think that's why. WVAQ. I could

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1: 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They got him back at the 27-yard line.
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latest from Benson Boone, The Time of My Life, here on 102 WVAQ. I really like that song. Obviously, he's had a lot of like Freddie Mercury, Queen comparisons with some of his songs and his voice. I also hear a little bit of Radiohead, which is one of my favorite bands. Man, really love that track. This one for Jessica here on the drive at 5. 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It's Pinky Up. Cat's Eye. Let's go.

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5: 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Still quite warm out there. Some might call it hot under that extreme heat warning today through tomorrow. Temps right now in the low 90s, upper 80s, going to drop to 74 tonight, but still quite humid out there. And same story on Friday, sunshine to start the day, then maybe some afternoon and evening thunderstorms with a high of 97, low 71. For the holiday weekend on the 4th, for July 4th, their Independence Day, Saturday, high of 90, low 70, with a 50% chance of some heavy thunderstorms in the afternoon. And Sunday, partial sunshine, a couple of showers and thunderstorms in the forecast, 80% chance of rain Sunday, high of 88, low of 70. Now back to the music.

0: Dua Lipa on 102 WBAQ spotted returning from her honeymoon, spending a few weeks away with her husband, Callum Turner, and apparently she's made a return to, it seems, go to Taylor Swift, Travis Kelce's wedding, because she was spotted in New York City ahead of what we assume is tomorrow's wedding. That's the date there at Madison Square Garden. All the celebs coming out. I'm sure it's a big guest list. WBAQ.
1: Sounds good. Real good.

0: classic ad lib. Jack and Nikki
1: in the morning. Jessica asked me where the restrooms were in the vending machine. She wanted to get something to drink. I tell her, you go down the hall, and the restrooms are here, and the vending machine is to the left. There's a guy sitting over there in his cubicle. He thinks that I'm telling her that's where the restrooms are. And he jumps up, and he's trying to be helpful, and he's right. Like, ma'am, for some reason, I did this. Ma'am? And Jessica turned around, and he's like, the restrooms are on the right. She's like, okay, great. So she goes down the hall.
2: Oh, my God.
1: This You're guy, he's
2: so out of it.
1: Totally out of it. This so guy, he looked at me and he said, did you just call your girlfriend a ma'am? And I said, no, buddy, it's way worse than that. She's my wife. And he said, why would you do that? And I said, I don't know. I don't know why. I just called Jessica ma'am.
2: Oh, Jack.
1: Excuse me, ma'am?
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Y'all staying hydrated, having a Gatorade here or there? Maybe a liquid IV? Drink plenty of water. And keep it going for the holiday weekend, because I know you're going to be drinking some other stuff too. 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

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Man, I need to fast forward a few months. I'm ready for football season, Mountaineer basketball after that, because we are your new flagship station, home of Mountaineer sports. Here on 102 WBAQ, WBU football, men's basketball. Can't wait. It's kind of full circle for me. I started with this company part-time years ago in like 2010, 2011, and was running the board here for some of the games with Tony Greedy back in the day. So can't wait to have it back.

Alex Warren, Fever Dream here on 102 WVAQ. Well, happy birthday to you if you're celebrating, and celebrity birthday today. Happy 36th to Margot Robbie. Man, she is something else. Actress, producer, extraordinaire. I guess depending on if you ask a man or a woman whether their favorite Margot Robbie role is, you'll probably get a different answer. I mean, Barbie was great. I guess some of the ladies might say that, but some of the guys probably Wolf of Wall Street for reasons. She produced one of my favorite movies, Promising Young Woman. That's a great one, too.

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Still quite warm out there. Some might call it hot under that extreme heat warning today through tomorrow. Temps right now in the low 90s, upper 80s, going to drop to 74 tonight, but still quite humid out there. And same story on Friday, sunshine to start the day, then maybe some afternoon and evening thunderstorms with a high of 97, low 71. For the holiday weekend on the 4th, for July 4th, their Independence Day, Saturday, high of 90, low 70, with a 50% chance of some heavy thunderstorms in the afternoon. And Sunday, partial sunshine, a couple of showers and thunderstorms in the forecast, 80% chance of rain Sunday, high of 88, low of 70. Now back to the music.

snap. McKenzie kicks it. It is long enough. McKenzie kicks it. It is good. The ball game is over. McKenzie kicks a 38-yard field goal in the final play of the football game.

from the 40-yard line. Out of the I formation, and here's Lewis wanting to throw. He has Brown. He makes the catch at the 40 of Ole Miss, to the 30, up the sideline, 20, to the 15, to the 10, to the 5, end zone, touchdown. He did it again.

Blum, the quarterback, is ready. Here comes the try for two. He has the snap. He drops. He looks. Pressure collapses. He's running, and he will be stopped short. They tackled him. The ball game is over. The West Virginia University Mountaineers have rallied to defeat the Louisville Cardinals in one of the greatest games in West Virginia football history. The Mountaineers prevail 46-44.

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Bruno Mars on 102 WBAQs. We're getting ready for the July 4th holiday, just a few days away on Saturday. Some events tomorrow, though, for fireworks and celebrations, like in Upshur County, Buchanan's America's 250th celebration at Jawbone Park is tomorrow, with fireworks at dark. Event starts at 5. Mon and Marion, you've got the events like Palatine Park there in Fairmont and Morgantown's 4th of July parade, followed by the fireworks going on the 4th. Details, we got the times, WVAQ.com.

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Somber on 102 WVAQ. Normally I keep my clothes on, but man, this week has been so hot with this extreme heat warning. Went shirtless a couple of times working outside around the house. I want to apologize to my neighbors for my pasty white skin. Sorry about that. It's Ella Langley.

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I wish I had that luck. 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

0: this September. The Mountaineers are coming home.
1: 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Did they get him? 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They got him back at the 27-yard line!
2: 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Brady, first down, West Virginia!
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3: 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The ball game is over!
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Mostly clear tonight, low 74. Tomorrow, hot, high 95. Tomorrow night, mostly clear, low 74. And for the 4th of July, mostly sunny, then chance of thunderstorms, high of 94. Extreme heat warning is in effect until 10 p.m. on July 3rd. 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

0: 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We are the Hit Music Channel. I'm Logan Scott. Thanks for being here on a Thursday. And for Jason Knight, it's truly a great day to be a Mountaineer wherever you may be. 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